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1: The nerve.

my head. All the things I didn't do before I have to go to bed. But no matter what I'm doing, I know there's always you.